0: nine to fucking you. What you want with me? You're a piece of shit. You know that? Fucking piece of shit. I got all this fucking pictures and evidence about you hanging out with fucking Bano and all these motherfuckers.
1: Bullshit.
0: You're all a piece of shit. Y'all, don't worry. Don't worry. Help us.

0: That you? You don't want a fucking 9-0?
1: Nah, that ain't my name.
0: She's fucking you. You're fucking lying. Smoke one. This is gonna be your last one, bud. Fucking tough fucking guy here. I'm gonna fuck you up, you hear that? Man, you're gonna tell me fucking something.
1: Man, check this out.
0: You, Bano, and fucking all of them fucks.
1: If you ain't got none, I'm ready to go ahead and press my bump or go ahead and let me go, man. You know what I'm saying? I ain't trying to talk no more.

0: Lanzai, Pedro Capó, Georgie Noriega, Rec 808, Shadow Towers, Puerto Rico.
1: Welcome to the paradise.